0: 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Already curious, what's your favorite thing about fall?
1: It's pumpkin spice latte time. Fall just hits different. Like, it's not too hot, it's not too cold. It's cozy season. Cozy and creepy season. Spooky season. I love it.
0: Creepy and kooky season. All right, what do you love about fall? 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

0: Mix 92.9, you got me. Loving your best shot here on Real Life. It is Tuesday, and now what? Officially 20 minutes into fall. The autumn equinox is here, and I don't know about you, but I am so ready for cooler temperatures. And I thought it'd be something we could have a conversation about. What is your favorite thing about fall?
1: I love the fact that in Middle Tennessee, we get the fullness of all four seasons. I live part of my life in Florida, and so I know that it's summer all the time there. And so moving back to Tennessee, which is home, that we just get the fullness of all seasons. So it's watching the leaves turn and then watching them fall and it all turning gray. And then in the spring, it turns green again.
0: Oh, yeah. That is the coolest part. We came out from California in 1998. Been here for almost, 38? Anyway, we've been here for a while and love that about all four seasons. And like I said, I'm so ready for the cooler weather. Love and fall. How about you? What's your favorite thing about fall? Perhaps it's family tradition, something you're looking forward to. Join the conversation. You are always welcome. 737-0929. 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

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Here we are. Fall finally fell. Technically, it's 7:05 earlier this hour. So now that we're into it, let's love on it. What's your favorite thing about fall? Traditions, foods, seasons? 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

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I'm Doug. It's Real Life. And today we are officially into fall. It fell about an hour ago, the autumn equinox. So I'm all about it. Can't not wait for it. And loving the cooler temperatures. Just curious, what's your favorite thing about fall? You can join the conversation at

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4: Nashville weather. This evening will be partly cloudy to mostly cloudy as temperatures drop into the 60s overnight. You may even need a jacket first thing Wednesday morning. Now, during the day, we'll warm into the low to mid 80s. We'll call it mostly cloudy. Most of us staying dry can't ride a storm out east. And then as we go into your Thursday, mostly cloudy start, turning partly sunny and more sunshine returns for the weekend and the fall-like feel continues. I'm News 2 Chief Meteorologist Danielle Breezy for Mix 92.9.
5: Thank you so much, Danielle. 71 degrees in Music City with Elton John and Britney Spears.

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Game time, and your chance to win just two songs away on

0: Nashville's variety station, Mix 92.9, on that edge with Lady Gaga. I'm Doug, and it is game time, an opportunity for you to win. All this week up for grabs, a family four-pack of tickets to enjoy the critters at the Nashville Zoo just in time for the Hispanic Heritage Festival that's coming to the zoo this Saturday. Tonight's game is called 5 in 10. So if you're the fifth caller, I'm going to give you a category. 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Are you ready to play the game? 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

0: 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Caller 5. What's your name?
1: Sarah.
0: Excellent. Sarah, where are you calling from?
1: Down in Columbia.
0: All righty, so it's the first day of fall. Are you loving this change of the weather?
1: Oh, man, so nice. It is fabulous.
0: Well, today happens to be National Ice Cream Cone Day, and I thought for a topic, we could just talk about 5 flavors of ice cream. So we'll put 20 seconds on the clock. All you have to do is give me 5 flavors of ice cream before time runs out, and you got the tickets, okay?
1: Oh, awesome. Sounds good. Perfect.
0: All righty. 5 flavors of ice cream, 10 seconds, and the clock starts now.
1: Strawberry, chocolate, vanilla, cookies and cream, chocolate or mint, cookie dough, butter pecan.
0: Yeah.
1: Yay!
0: You are up and over. Congratulations.
1: Perfect. Awesome. We do love our ice cream.
0: Oh, definitely. Well, 4 tickets are yours to go to the Nashville Zoo just in time for the Hispanic Cultural Festival on Saturday. Congrats.
1: Awesome. Thank you so much.

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Here we are officially into fall. Let's celebrate. What is your favorite thing about fall? 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

0: Nashville's variety station, Mix 92.9. Here we are officially into summer. It kicked off almost 2 hours ago, and so let's celebrate it. What is your summer? I said summer. It is officially fall. What is your favorite part of fall?
1: You know, I like the weather change. It gets cooler. Not too hot, not too cold. It's just perfect.
0: I think if we could just put spring and fall back to back sometimes, those are those mid-temperature things. I love parts of winter and parts of summer, but it's that spring and fall where you get the best of both.
1: That's exactly right.
0: What say you? What is your favorite part of fall? Is it the weather? Is it the food? Maybe family traditions? Would love for you to join the conversation. You are always welcome. 737-0929 connects you with real life here on Mix.
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17: This evening will be mostly cloudy, but cool. Temperatures will drop into the mid-60s overnight as fall officially begins, and it will feel like it as we head into your Wednesday. Partly to mostly cloudy with temperatures in the low to mid-80s. Same idea for Thursday, and more sunshine returns for Friday into the weekend. I'm News 2 Chief Meteorologist Danielle Breezy for Mix 92.9.
18: Thank you so much, Danielle. 69 degrees right now in Music City.

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0: 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Here we go again into a brand new season. Just a couple of hours old when we fell into fall and the autumn equinox earlier at 7:05 is when that officially hit. And we've been talking about that tonight on Real Life. You're more than welcome to join the conversation. 737-0929 is the number to call. So what is your favorite part of fall?
1: I love being able to open the windows and air out the house, and it just smells like fall all through my house.
0: It's hard keeping it all closed in and living off the AC, right?
1: It is.
0: Well, we're welcoming it with open arms. What's your name?
1: Carolyn.
0: Awesome, Carolyn. Thanks for calling into Real Life. Have a great night.
1: Thank you. You as well. Bye-bye.
0: Bye-bye.
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I'm Doug. So glad you're here on Real Life. We are officially into fall. If that excites you, can you scream? Oh, yeah. Walking on sunshine, but at least it's not 100 degrees. Katrina and the Waves on Mix 92.9.

0: Mix 92.9. You're beautiful. I'm Doug. So glad you're here on Real Life. We are officially into fall. The autumn equinox struck about 7:05 this evening, and we've been celebrating your favorite things about fall. What is your favorite?
1: I love going to sleep at night with the windows open, listening to the crickets. Oh, I just love it.
2: Fall to me signifies the beginning. It's the beginning of school. It's the beginning of friendship. It's the renewal of the earth. It's a cleansing time.
0: It's an all things new season.
2: Yeah.
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6: weather. This evening will be partly cloudy to mostly cloudy as temperatures drop into the 60s overnight. You may even need a jacket first thing Wednesday morning. Now, during the day, we'll warm into the low to mid 80s. We'll call it mostly cloudy. Most of us staying dry can't ride a storm out east. And then as we go into your Thursday, mostly cloudy start, turning partly sunny and more sunshine returns for the weekend and the fall-like feel continues. I'm News 2 Chief Meteorologist Danielle Breezy for Mix 92.9.
7: Thank you so much, Danielle. Right now, 69 degrees in Music City. 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

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The USS LST-325 arriving in Middle Tennessee. This is not a replica ship. This is a ship that was commissioned in 1943 and actually participated in the World War II landings in Normandy. Today it's a floating museum, and starting tomorrow through the 29th, it'll be in Hendersonville. Then it moves to Ashland City and then to Clarksville. That's pretty incredible. More than 80 years later, a piece of history still moving around on its own power, something you and your family can experience that was actually there, making an incredible difference during World War II. You want to find out more about this and all of the trending headlines? We've got them for you. 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

0: 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Now, even if soccer isn't really your thing, the boys in gold here are giving Nashville something worth bragging about. I'll admit, I don't follow a ton of soccer, but at some point, you gotta give credit where credit's due. If you don't know, the Nashville SC, Music City's professional soccer team, has the best record in all the league, and they are undefeated at home. The only MLS team that hasn't lost a home game. They are 12-0, winning with one draw. Man, their next chance to keep their home streak alive is Saturday night against Toronto FC, and they are the first team in Major League Soccer to clinch a spot in this year's playoffs. Nicely done, Nashville Soccer Club.
1: Teresa's on the phone with us. Teresa, what happened to your air conditioner?
2: Saturday night, our compressor decided to blow up. It couldn't take the heat no more, so now we have no AC until this coming weekend.
1: Whoa, why? 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Why do you have to wait so long?
2: Well, they have to come out. 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
1: 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Always paddling around in the water. I never understand that either.
2: Yeah, honey, trust me, I would love to be a duck this week.
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15: Nashville weather. For your Wednesday, we're going to start off in the 60s first thing. While mostly cloudy skies out there through the day as temperatures warm into the low to mid 80s. There could be a few storms out east, but most of us are going to stay dry. And then we'll see mostly cloudy skies for your Thursday, also in the low to mid 80s, and more sunshine returns for Friday, feeling like fall. I'm News 2 Chief Meteorologist Danielle Breezy for Mix 92.9.

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I've always wondered about the focus of this song, The Eye of the Tiger. What about all the other letters?

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1: It's pumpkin spice latte time. Fall just hits different. Like, it's not too hot, it's not too cold. It's cozy season. Cozy and creepy season. Spooky season. I love it.

Mix 92.9. Congratulations to Sarah, who scored a family four-pack of tickets to the Nashville Zoo earlier tonight. Another four-pack could be yours. Make sure you're listening. Game time, about 8:25 tomorrow night on Mix. I

0: Nashville's variety station, Mix 92.9 with Shaggy. I'm Doug, and another BNA traffic change starts tomorrow. And this one is worth knowing about when it comes to parking. Beginning tomorrow, Terminal 1 garage still open, but the exit isn't. So basically, you'll go into the garage like always, but when you leave, you're going to have to double back and exit via the Terminal Garage 2 exit. There'll be signs and stuff to point it all out. It's part of the ongoing construction. But just another reason, the best advice is don't go into the airport anymore on autopilot. Follow the signs and catch the full story with all the other trending headlines under local news at mix929.com.
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13: 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Speaking of, here's one now for workout motivation. Experts say all you have to do to get motivated to exercise is, ready, put on your workout clothes. This is according to psychology professor Dr. Karen Pine in her book, Mind What You Wear, The Psychology of Fashion. She says putting on your exercise clothing primes the brain

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1: Your Wednesday's going to start off in the 60s with a lot of clouds around, and then during the day we will warm into low to mid 80s, but most of us staying dry. We keep the clouds in the forecast for your Thursday, and still we're in the mid 80s. But then as we go to Friday, we see more sunshine and temperatures warm into the mid 80s for highs. I'm News 2 Chief Meteorologist Danielle Breezy for Mix 92.9.
0: All right, question for you. What do you think the first thing is that you should do when you're starting work for the day? According to the business magazine, Inc., I have a subscription, we should all start by cleaning up our workspace, like making your bed in the morning, right? It's because research tells us that taking a few minutes to get organized is going to help you make better decisions. It's going to lead to higher productivity and fewer feelings of being overwhelmed. In the book, Psychometric Personality, it is written, landscapes that are cluttered by obstacles produce negative emotion. In other words, when you're trying to accomplish something, every obstacle that stands in your way makes your task harder. So by getting your space in order at the start of the day, you remove the very first obstacle. And every obstacle you get out of your way helps you to think more clearly. Plus, when we remove clutter, we get a feeling of accomplishment, which is motivating. And a study from DePaul University found that clutter was the strongest predictor of procrastination. So to make the most of each day, take a few minutes every morning, clean up your workspace.

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1: Your Wednesday is going to start off in the 60s with a lot of clouds around, and then during the day we will warm into low to mid 80s, but most of us staying dry. We keep the clouds in the forecast for your Thursday, and still we're in the mid 80s. But then as we go to Friday, we see more sunshine and temperatures warm into the mid 80s for highs. I'm News 2 Chief Meteorologist Danielle Breezy for Mix 92.9.
0: Nothing good happens after midnight, and now research is proving it, at least as far as our health is concerned. Listen, scientists at Mass General Hospital say the human brain is not meant to be awake after midnight. And if we do stay up late, it leads to more impulsive behavior, high-risk decisions, and the likelihood of drinking too much, overeating, or gambling. Essentially, we're not wired to be up in the middle of the night. Everything inside us is geared toward promoting sleep at that time. So being awake after midnight causes changes in the brain. It causes people to view the world more negatively than they do during the daytime. Essentially, the brain doesn't function as well at night as it does during the day. Our emotions are heightened and our decision-making is compromised. But what do you do if you work the night shift? The experts say to control what you can. Make a plan to eat healthy and exercise more often, and try your best to keep a consistent schedule no matter what time it is. That's going to help regulate your hormones.

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0: Well, this just in. Apparently, our guests are snooping through our medicine cabinet when they come over. What are people hoping to find when they snoop in the medicine cabinet? Scientific American actually studied this. They say the minute somebody walks into your home, they start subconsciously gathering information about you from the way you live. Like, is the place messy or clean? Do they have plants, pets, kids? Are they watching sports on TV or is it a movie? Who are the people in their personal photos right over there? The experts say it's an exercise in information gathering, and it is automatic. And we all do it because we're trying to see how similar or different we are from each other. From an evolutionary perspective, this helps us identify allies. And snooping in somebody's medicine cabinet is an extension of information gathering. However, because the bathroom is a more personal space in a person's home, of course, more so than common areas like the living room, it will tell us the unvarnished truth about who a person is. That's why people snoop in the medicine cabinet. They're trying to figure out who you really are and how similar you are to them.
2: Intelligence for your life.
0: And coming up, have you ever thought you were too old to get a job or change careers? Actually, new research now shows there's never been a better time to be an older worker looking for a job, even if you're in your 50s or 60s. In fact, I'll tell you why employers say that makes you more hireable than any other age group. Don't miss this.

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16: For your Wednesday, we're going to start off in the 60s first thing. While mostly cloudy skies out there through the day as temperatures warm into the low to mid 80s. There could be a few storms out east, but most of us are going to stay dry. And then we'll see mostly cloudy skies for your Thursday. I'm News 2 Chief Meteorologist Danielle Breezy for Mix 92.9.
15: Here's a great piece from our Success 101 files that our researchers found for you. Do you think you're too old to get a new job? Do you have a friend who feels this way right now? Well, guess what? Today, a growing number of employers are saying you're hired to older workers, even for high-paying full-time jobs. In fact, a new Boston College study found that workers aged 55 and up are the only part of the labor force that's growing right now. Baby boomers are getting jobs with better pay, better status, and working conditions than prior generations of older workers. Why? First of all, our economy has shifted away from manufacturing and is now dominated by service and technology. That means older workers are no longer being rejected because they can't operate heavy tools, for example. Instead, they're being recruited for their cognitive skills and soft skills, like an expertise in negotiating deals and managing teams. David Powell is an economist at the nonprofit policy research organization RAND Corp. He says one of the main complaints employers have today is that there's a shortage of skilled workers. Today's baby boomers are better educated than previous generations of older workers, making them better able to compete for higher paying positions. And because they have a proven track record and require less training than somebody fresh out of college, well, they do cost employers less overall. And a recent study of nearly 4,000 workers found that while younger people tend to work faster, they also make significantly more errors than older colleagues. Again, the news from Boston College. More employers are now saying, you're hired to older workers. How awesome is that?
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2: So if you're exercising with the goal of losing weight, we now know there's a best time of day to do it. And we know it's in the morning before we eat breakfast, because you're going to burn up to twice as much fat doing that compared to if you exercise any other time of day. This is the latest research from the Journal of Clinical Endocrinology and Metabolism. For the study, a group of overweight people were monitored for 6 weeks while they all followed identical diets and exercise routines. The only difference was that some people exercised before eating breakfast, while others exercised after eating. And by the end of the study, those who exercised before eating, they burned far more fat. It's because their bodies resorted to using stored fat for energy rather than turning to the food that was just consumed for energy. Exercising before eating also helped the study subjects maintain steady blood sugar throughout the day, warding off type 2 diabetes and heart disease. How about that?
3: IFYL. Intelligence for your life.
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10: Your Wednesday's going to start off in the 60s with a lot of clouds around, and then during the day we will warm into the low to mid 80s, but most of us staying dry. We keep the clouds in the forecast for your Thursday, and still we're in the mid 80s. But then as we go to Friday, we see more sunshine and temperatures warm in the mid 80s for highs. I'm News 2 Chief Meteorologist Danielle Breezy for Mix 92.9.
9: You know, in tough times, we're often encouraged to seek support from friends and family or a therapist. But now new research shows the most resilient people also have strong self-determination. That is the ability to draw on our internal resources during tough times, because we're strongest and the most stable when we're motivated from within. So how do you boost your own self-determination to face whatever life throws your way? Well, first, you got to minimize your exposure to things that make you feel overwhelmed. For example, psychologist Dr. Woody Woodward recommends turning off the news and excessive phone notifications and avoiding friends whose negativity drags you down. All of those remind you of things you can't control, while self-determined people are more likely to focus on what they can control. That's deep. Also, incorporate more small routines into your day. It can be as simple as making your bed every morning, walking the dog, or texting good morning to a friend every day. Dr. Woodward says small routines help make your life more orderly and predictable. And the more predictability you have when life gets weird, the less overwhelmed you're going to feel.
11: Intelligence for your life. For all that-

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1: Get ready for more health intelligence here on the John Tesh program. If you feel an overwhelming urge to do nothing lately, experts say you might be low on B vitamins. The experts from Osaka University analyzed hundreds of adults. They found that those who were low in vitamin B9, which is folate, and B12, also reported having trouble with motivation, and they had physical fatigue, lots of it. This makes sense. B vitamins are crucial for energy and well-being. They're an essential nutrient for making red blood cells and support brain and nerve health. They do. So if you regularly feel unmotivated, try eating more spinach, asparagus, shellfish, and beef. Or talk to your doctor about taking a supplement.
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0: John Tesh with you with intelligence for your health. And you know what 40 grapes a day can do for you? It's huge. It turns out snacking on red or purple grapes can prevent a heart attack or stroke, according to new research from UCLA. Experts say grapes are a, quote, superfood rich in chemicals that will boost gut bacteria diversity, your microbiome, and lower cholesterol, leading to better heart health. Their study found just 4 weeks of eating about 40 grapes a day led to significant health improvements among people who rarely ate fruits and vegetables. That simple lifestyle change will reduce the risk of cardiovascular disease, which is still, of course, the world's number one killer. This comes down to the powerful antioxidants in grapes that reduce inflammation. And after a month of adding grapes to their diet, study participants had significantly less bad cholesterol. Another benefit of grapes, they add a key healthy bacteria to the gut, which burns up sugar and cholesterol and then strengthens the lining of the intestines. This is huge. And this was true whether somebody was 25 years old or 65 plus.
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3: Tomorrow, some of us will wake up and it will be our last day on this earth. It will be unexpected and without warning. Each year, 250,000 people will die from medical malpractice, the third leading cause of death in America. 43,000 will die in a car or truck crash. 6,000 will die working on the job. I'm John Morgan of Morgan & Morgan, and we represent many of these families. 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
4: This is Bob Kessling with Pat Ryan. It's a beautiful day for digging. 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
10: For your Wednesday, we're going to start off in the 60s first thing. While mostly cloudy skies out there through the day as temperatures warm into the low to mid 80s. There could be a few storms out east, but most of us are going to stay dry. And then we'll see mostly cloudy skies for your Thursday. I'm News 2 Chief Meteorologist Danielle Breezy for Mix 92.9.
9: Great piece of intelligence to share with you here and now. 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What a valuable book this is. First, Jim says devote 30 minutes a week to memorizing something, anything, from a funny joke to somebody's phone number, a verse of poetry, memorize it. Quick says, in the age of having everything easily searchable online, your brain will likely feel overwhelmed when you first try to memorize new information. But over time, your ability to recall important details will quickly improve. Also, practice solving problems in your sleep. Now listen to this. Research tells us our brains are incredibly active while we sleep. And Quick has found you can use that to your advantage when it comes to problem solving. Simply focus on an issue before going to bed, like a problem you're trying to solve at work. And then keep a journal handy to write down any thoughts or dreams you remember right after you wake up. Jim Quick says a solution will likely be embedded in what you write down. That name of the book, again, is Limitless: Upgrade Your Brain, learn anything faster, and unlock your exceptional life.
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0: it takes.
1: Hey, check this out. If skin cancer and wrinkles don't scare you enough to wear sunscreen, maybe this will. When your skin gets burned repeatedly, experts say it becomes less sensitive to touch. So when your boyfriend strokes your cheek or your girlfriend touches the back of your neck, you're not going to feel it. Dermatologist Dr. Rick Fried says this is because sunburn is inflammation. When it occurs repeatedly, it deadens the skin's nerve endings, making it less sensitive to touch. This sounds horrible. So we got to keep loading up on the sunscreen so we can feel it when our loved one shows affection.

0: intelligence for your life.
1: All right, here we go with some awesome travel hacks. These are simple but effective. First, according to interviews conducted by Travel and Leisure magazine, if you want the best service, sit in the back of the plane near the galley. Most people like to sit up front so they can get off the plane first, but there's a perk to sitting in the back. Flight attendants tell us it's easier to offer those passengers little perks like an extra glass of wine, an extra dessert, extra pillow, stuff like that. If they give those things to somebody in the front, everybody sees it and gets upset. And then at your hotel, the experts say there's an easy way to see if your sheets are clean. I've never heard this before. Look for lines indicating the sheets have been folded. Travel experts say don't sleep on hotel sheets that don't have creases. It could mean somebody slept on them already. Also at the hotel, use the clips on the pants hangers in your closet to clip your curtains together so no light comes through. We've always said on this program that blackout drapes produce more sleep-inducing melatonin. There you go.
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0: You're plugged into Intelligence for Your Life. John Tesh with you. You'll find this interesting. Would you believe driving can change our personality dramatically? In fact, researchers at the London School of Economics and Political Science, they've identified several different alter ego driving personalities, many of whom can be dangerous. See if any of these sound familiar to you. First, there's the competitor. The competitor thinks every drive is a Formula One race, so they'll speed up to pass other cars, or they'll use their own car as a barrier to prevent others from passing them, the competitor. Another driving type is the teacher. The teacher needs to always let other drivers know what they're doing wrong, usually by honking the horn or rolling down the window to yell at them or wag their finger. And a more extreme version of the teacher is the punisher. The punisher is dangerous. This is the person who makes others pay for their bad driving skills, say by slowing down to block another car's path just because they were trying to get in their lane. The punisher, the teacher, competitor. Have you seen one of these? Are you one of these? Facebook.com/John Tesh.
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cloud cover around all day. Temperatures this morning in the 60s. Mist and drizzle will continue through about midday and then cloudy into the afternoon. Can't rule out a stray shower, but temperatures will stay in the 70s to near 80. Some late day sun Thursday. I'm News 2 meteorologist Marcus Bagwell on Mix 92.9.

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0: Well, it'll be 4-6 on a Wednesday morning with the Mixed Morning Show. So glad you're waking up with us here. It's Sean and Hannah. Let's hop right into traffic with Bob August here this morning. Bob, what do you think?
1: We've got a wreck on 40.
2: Oh, come on. That's
0: good.
1: Yeah.
0: You didn't like that? I thought that was pretty good.
2: I mean, the singing was okay, but a wreck this early? Come on.
1: Yeah,
2: come on.
1: Well,
2: it's 6 o'clock.
1: We like to start off with a bang, as they say. Let's go to I-40. Good morning, Sean and Hannah. Welcome to Wednesday. We've got a crash right in the middle of traffic. 40 eastbound approaching the airport exit. You want to watch for that east of Briley Parkway. That was in the middle of traffic earlier, so may still be. Be careful there as you head east of Briley. If you want, you can use Briley Parkway as an alternate to get to BNA. And stop and go traffic this morning as you head north on 65 up through the June Lake area toward 840. This is due to some lingering overnight road work. This September, kids play free and in Atlanta, buy one adult ticket, and a child 12 and under gets in free to explore the Fox Theater's Haunted History Tour. 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Time saver traffic and weather together on the quarter hour. Let's get that midweek forecast as we head over to the News 2 Storm Center.
3: Thanks, Bob. A cloudy sky. Areas of mist and drizzle this morning. Temperatures are in the 60s. Now, this cloud cover is going to persist throughout most of the day. Maybe a few peaks of late day sun, but high temperatures are going to stay in the 70s to near 80 degrees. Got a cool fall feel in store for your Wednesday. I'm News 2 meteorologist Marcus Bagwell on Mix 92.9.
2: Dare I say it's chilly out there? Good morning, Marcus.
0: Stop.
2: 6 o'clock. It's 63 degrees, Sean. That's chilly, okay?
0: That thing is not right.
2: Listen, we're saying goodbye to another small business here in Middle Tennessee. That ain't right either. Plus, we knew that she was up to something, and now we know exactly what it is. Got details a minute from now on Mix 92.9.
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2: Hey, it's Hannah. This is What's Trending. Well, we're saying goodbye to yet another small business here in Middle Tennessee. Unfortunately, after just under a decade, Brothers Burger Joint in Berry Hill going to be closing October 3rd. They released a statement on Facebook yesterday thanking their staff and patrons for a good run. And they said that while this wasn't an easy decision, it was necessary. So go and show them some support before they close their doors on October 3rd. You can get more on that at mix929.com. Where are we supposed to Keith Urban now. Those Keith Urban are, always goes over there to eat.
0: Excellent onion rings over there.
2: They
0: too.
2: Have delicious excellent. Burgers. Yeah, yeah, I love them. Anyways, so sad to see them go. Check out what's in store for Franklin, downtown Franklin, getting a new city hall, park, plaza, and underground parking. We just got the renderings for it too. If you haven't checked this out, it looks absolutely amazing. Going to be expanding the plaza and pedestrian areas near the square. Also creating public meeting spaces and updating sidewalks and streetscape with seating and gardens, shade trees, a fountain. Also, those 200 underground parking spots going to help out tremendously.
0: Yeah,
2: details on that, mix929.com. But city officials are saying we're only about a year away from opening for that. Mm. And we know that she was up to something. Now we finally know what it was. Taylor Swift has had new music coming out on Friday. So yesterday, she finally let us in on the secret, announced that her new song called Patient Zero is going to be released in only 2 days. And along with the announcement came a collection of new photos with a black and dark gray color scheme, leaving fans wondering, you know, what this is now. More things for us to guess.
0: Her color printer
2: is this
0: wasn't
2: a
0: working.
2: New era we're entering? What are we doing here? I guess we'll have to wait and see. That's what's trending on Mix 92.9.

0: Do you think that Taylor Swift has... And you're going to make this a whole thing that it's, I'm not trying to be any type of way.
1: Just say yes.
0: I just have, well then.
1: Do you think she has what?
0: This puts her in a bad light. So
1: oh,
0: maybe don't
1: mind,
0: say that
1: no.
0: just yet. It's Sean and Hannah, good morning. Yesterday, obviously big announcement, you know, as everything that she announces, if she needs to get up and use the restroom, that breaks the internet.
1: We need to know.
0: Yeah, right. So do you think she has at least the courtesy call with other artists to be like, hey, maybe don't put music out on Friday? Because that's the big day, right, for artists to put music out. And everything that she does seemingly is in the shadows. You know what I mean? Like, she's kind of doing her own thing.
1: I don't think that she tells people, but I know that there's been rumors of people changing their release dates.
0: Seemingly after, out of nowhere.
1: After she announces something, yes.
0: All right, that's my question. Because, you know, again, this is out of the blue. Everyone's just sitting around yesterday afternoon, and then boom. You get smacked with, I have new music.
1: Yeah.
0: Who knows? Maybe, who knows what's coming? Maybe more than that. Maybe an album, maybe a tour. Who knows? So, if you're Bill and Ted's excellent punk rock band and you were waiting for Friday to come.
1: Pulling it.
0: Yeah. Okay. All right. That was my question.
1: No. Well, here's the thing. So, here's the thing. And again, I'll bring
0: your
1: you into the world of the Swifties.
0: Your music is canceled. It's
1: so,
0: done.
1: There are some dates that we need to avoid if you're putting out new music. And those right now need to be the 25th, obviously, this Friday.
0: Right.
1: But also, Tuesday, October 13th. That's what the Swifties, that's our new date.
0: Well, I don't care about any of this.
1: Okay.
0: You guys are not right on any of this crap.
1: Well, just mark it down.
0: I'll mark it down. I'll put an X on that day.
1: You should.
0: If she says something, you people.
1: How much will you pay me? What if I'm right? What if I'm right?
0: And I can't stress this enough to the listener. I know it's like a ha-ha over the past 4.5 years. You guys make this joke all the time. It's not a joke anymore. It's fact. She's never been right on
1: any
0: of these things.
1: I've been partially correct. I've gotten the date right, but the announcement wrong.
0: Have you ever heard of horseshoes and hand grenades? You're a horseshoe and a hand grenade.
1: As long as my horseshoe's closer than yours.
0: I feel bad, though. She should... I'm not saying she should feel bad, because it's her own stuff,
1: and she
0: can do whatever she wants. But I do feel bad for the little baby artists who are trying to put music out on Friday.
1: Forget them. Release it next week.
0: That's great. Yeah, these Swifties. Don't look now, but they're really good people.
1: Patient zero!
0: Bob August here, the look at traffic this morning. Hey, Bob.
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1: My friend is getting married on Friday. We were like, oh my God, what a great wedding gift.
0: If Taylor Swift said cancel your wedding, she would do it.
1: She would. Oh, totally. Katie'd be like, great, where do we need to be?
2: We've got volume coming from the north this morning. Good morning. 65 southbound has a collision as you head toward Ellington and Briley, so you want to be careful there. That may be at the off-ramp. We've also had a wreck now on 40 eastbound approaching the airport area. That's been moved to the right shoulder. There was out in traffic earlier, so we're looking a bit better there. A lot of stop and go on 65 northbound north of Saturn Parkway up through June Lake toward 840. Overnight road work still being cleared, and this time-saver traffic and weather together on the quarter hour featuring meteorologist Marcus Bagwell at the News 2 Storm Center.
3: Thanks, Bob. A cloudy sky, areas of mist and drizzle this morning. Temperatures are in the 60s. Now, this cloud cover is going to persist throughout most of the day. Maybe a few peaks of late day sun, but high temperatures are going to stay in the 70s to near 80 degrees. Got a cool fall feel in store for your Wednesday. I'm News 2 meteorologist Marcus Bagwell on Mix 92.9.
0: Just one last chance this week to get $250 and qualified for a trip to L.A. 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

0: just one last chance this week to take home $250 and get yourself qualified for a trip to Los Angeles to see a taping of The Voice. It's Sean and Hannah. Good morning. Waking you up right about 6:40 here this morning is your next chance to play Voice Trivia with the Mix Morning Show. That'll get you $250 as we celebrate 30 seasons of The Voice.
1: Yeah, isn't that wild? The 30th season premiered already this week.
0: Got some brand new coaches here this year with Queen Latifah and Riley Green.
1: Who's been doing a great job so far?
0: You've been happy with the results so far?
1: Oh, yeah, yeah. I think that they're going to have a really good teams. I think they're going to challenge Kelly, especially this year.
0: Yeah, she's so good at this game. She's so good at everything, but yeah. I feel like she always wins.
1: She always puts a great team together. That's the thing.
0: Okay, you can see it in real life happen at a taping in Los Angeles if you get qualified with us this morning. Again, about 6:40, so a little less than 15 minutes from right now. Play Voice Trivia and see if you'll take home $250. It's our last chance this week. There will be more chances later this month and into October, but this is your last chance to get qualified this week for that trip to L.A. It's a little before 6:30, and a look at traffic with Bob August now. Hi, Bob.
2: Hi, Sean. Hi, Hannah. Good morning. We do have some traffic on 65 northbound, north of Saturn Parkway in Spring Hill. We've had some lingering overnight construction there, causing all sorts of volume north of Saturn up past June Lake toward 840. You can use highways 31 or 431 as an alternate. We've also had a couple of issues in Nashville, one on 40 eastbound approaching the airport exit, a wreck that's been in the left lane. In fact, this is the second accident we've had in that area this morning. A lot of volume east of Briley. Watch for a collision additionally in Donaldson on Donaldson Pike near Royal Parkway. 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Time-saver traffic and weather together on the quarter hour. Second day of autumn. Let's get the forecast from Marcus Bagwell at the News 2 Storm Center.
3: We're going to keep the cloud cover around all day. Temperatures this morning in the 60s. Mist and drizzle will continue through about midday and then cloudy into the afternoon. Can't rule out a stray shower, but temperatures will stay in the 70s to near 80. Some late day sun Thursday. I'm News 2 meteorologist Marcus Bagwell on Mix 92.9.
1: Thank you, Marcus. 6:30 now. It's 63 degrees. And thanks to All American Pest Control for that update. Well, surprise, this Nashville landmark has a new home. Plus, it turns out we may have bit off more than we can chew with this new project. Got details just over 2 minutes from now on Mix 92.9.
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1: Hey, it's Hannah. This is what's trending. Well, this Middle Tennessee landmark is on the move again. Pinky, the famous pink elephant statue that sat on Charlotte Pike for years, is returning to the roads. After the car wash closed down over there, Pinky was moved to be painted and restored. But as of yesterday, you're able to see her now in her new location on Murfreesboro Pike. Mm. So she's now going to stand outside Carl's Wonder Wash for at least the next couple of weeks as they celebrate their grand opening. You can get more on that mix929.com. And maybe we bit off a little bit more than we could chew with this one. Turns out the new hotel being planned for the East Bank is not going to be open in time for the Super Bowl in 2030. According to the developers, the plan was always to open in summer of 2030, which obviously is after the Super Bowl, right, which would be in February of that year. And that's been the plan because the Super Bowl wasn't even announced when they started planning the hotel. So it seems like Metro is trying to push this through and get it built a little faster. Construction isn't even expected to begin on this project until July. So you can read more about this mix929.com. And get this, the world now has two famous Taylor Swifts. We're so lucky. What? This new Taylor Swift isn't a singer, though, an English soccer player. You didn't see this news yesterday?
0: No, no.
1: Oh my gosh. Witnesstown FC is an English soccer team, and they announced that they signed Taylor Swift to their team, saying, "I'm sure this is the start of a love story." It's literally this guy named Taylor Swift.
0: This poor dude.
1: So fans were so quick, of course, to make jokes with references being inspired by the singer Taylor.
0: Right.
1: But no, he's going to be wearing number 10 for the team, not number 13.
0: This poor guy.
1: That's what's trending on Mix 92.9.
0: Get him in witness protection immediately.

0: morning. It's Sean and Hannah, your Mixed Morning Show, waking me up on a Wednesday, and it's time to celebrate 30 seasons of The Voice here with Mix 92.9 this week. I keep wanting to say 30 years of The Voice.
1: Yeah, it's not 30
0: just
1: years.
0: Just a little different.
1: 30 seasons.
0: The Voice started in 1994.
1: No, I mean, it has been on for over a decade.
0: Kind of feels like that.
1: Yeah.
0: 30 seasons of The Voice have been celebrating with Voice Trivia, and your shot at $250 can get you qualified for a trip to Los Angeles to see a taping of The Voice. 615-737-0929. We're looking for caller number 9 right now. Let's read some Voice trivia. What do
1: okay.
0: you think?
1: Yeah, let's do it.
0: You want to do it?
1: Sure. After Queen Latifah arrived last at her red chair in an unusual manner, this fellow coach said, "Queen Latifah started the day off on a high note. It's going to be a tough to beat her today. I think maybe if I come in on a horse, I would be similar."
0: Okay. That feels like a giveaway right there.
1: Name that coach. Who's riding in on a horse?
0: 615-737-0929. Name that coach. You get $250 and we'll qualify you for a trip to Los Angeles to see a taping of The Voice. Caller number 9 right now. Bob August is here with a look at traffic this morning. Hey, Bob.
2: Hey there, Sean and Hannah. Good morning. We do have traffic as you head south on 65 through 24 and Trinity Lane. And we are pretty busy on 40 eastbound. We've had a couple of accidents, in fact, this morning. Both moved to the shoulder, but a couple of accidents just the same on 40 east approaching the airport exit east of Briley Parkway. So be careful there. We've also got a wreck in Donaldson on Donaldson Pike near Royal Parkway between I-40 and Elm Hill Pike. And some volume on 24 west through Laverne in Antioch and on 65 northbound north of Saturn Parkway in Spring Hill. Time saver traffic and weather together on the quarter hour. He's got an eye on the sky. Meteorologist Marcus Bagwell at the News 2 Storm Center.
3: We're going to keep the cloud cover around all day. Temperatures this morning in the 60s. Mist and drizzle will continue through about midday and then cloudy into the afternoon. Can't rule out a stray shower, but temperatures will stay in the 70s to near 80. Some late day sun Thursday. I'm News 2 meteorologist Marcus Bagwell on Mix 92.9.
0: Queen Latifah started the day off on a high note. It's going to be tough to beat her today. I think maybe if I come in on a horse, it would be similar. What's your voice coach said that? 615-737-0929. Be caller number 9 right now. Thanks to National Certified Alarm for the traffic and weather update.
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0: and Hannah for the Mix Morning Show, celebrating 30 seasons of The Voice this week at Mix 92.9 with $250 and a chance to go out to L.A. to see a taping of The Voice. This is Christy. She's caller number 9 this morning. Christy, who said this?
1: Queen Latifah started the day off on a high note. It's going to be tough to beat her today. I think maybe if I came in on a horse, it'd be similar.
2: Riley Green.
3: Yes. You mean you don't think Adam Levine's going to ride in on a horse?
2: Nah.
0: I mean, Kelly Clarkson, I've seen her ride a horse
3: before. I've seen her ride a horse, yeah.
0: Congratulations, Christy in Murfreesboro.
3: Yes, you've got a $250 American Express gift card from The Voice, and you're qualified for the grand prize trip for two to Los Angeles to see a live taping of The Voice.
2: That would be awesome. Thank you.
0: Queen Latifah and Riley Green join Kelly Clarkson and Adam Levine as coaches on an all-new season of The Voice. 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Another chance to win this coming Monday at 6:40 with the Mix Morning Show on Mix 92.9.

0: Mix 92.9. Good morning. I'm Sean Cash. Hannah, good morning to you.
1: Morning.
0: You are in trouble. You are in deep, deep trouble. What did Joe Exotic famously say?
2: We will never.
1: I saw a tiger. Oops, wrong one.
0: I should have been way more specific. That legendary man had several quotes.
1: He really did.
0: I was thinking more of, we will never financially recover from this.
1: Oh, see, I saw a tiger.
0: It's a good one. Costco is partnering with DoorDash.
1: No way.
0: Yeah, it's all over.
1: What?
0: Your life is over. Your checking account is over. Your family will be bankrupt within days.
1: Yes.
0: This is going to change everything.
1: Why are they doing this?
0: Because they're good at everything. They're smart people. And they know that you will order a rotisserie chicken and a 72-pack of batteries all at the same time. They said, what if we could just bring this to you? I don't know. They said in their statement something about fuel costs. I don't buy any of that. This is... They want to take your money.
1: Fuel costs?
0: Yeah, they were trying to save people and like some of their deliveries, you know, how we can use them in different distribution centers.
1: Well,
0: and
1: I'm
0: stuff
1: thinking
0: like that.
1: About those DoorDash drivers now.
0: Yeah.
1: When you're lugging that up
0: right.
1: to my apartment on the fourth floor,
0: yeah.
1: you're going to be bringing all that up.
0: Oh, my DoorDash order is here. Great. I bought a washer and dryer set.
1: Right. How much am I going to have to tip you for that?
0: 61 red apples.
1: Woo!
0: And of course, who could leave Costco without 3,000 garbage bags
1: right?
0: from Kirkland? This is going to...
1: It's going to take them 8 trips just to come back. Sorry, you got to go back to the store for the rest of my delivery.
0: I need 68 rolls of paper towel now!
1: And how are you going to fit that in your car?
0: Not really sure.
1: This is really not a good idea.
0: I think it's brilliant. I can't wait to do it. I cannot wait to order that rotisserie chicken and battery combo.
1: Yes.
0: Save you a couple bucks on that right now. Bob August here to look at traffic Bob. This morning. Hey there, Bob.
3: This chicken is electrifying. My goodness gracious.
0: Hey,
3: what'd you put in this
0: our
3: thing?
0: Uber Eats is here, honey. Yes, I got a garden shed. Just drop it at the front. It's perfect. Thank you.
1: It should fit.
0: Yeah.
3: We've got traffic on 24 West through Smyrna and Laverne this morning. Driving in from the southeast side. You're going to be busy heading up toward the 40 merge. You may see an injury wreck on Donaldson Pike near Royal Parkway. Watch for that if you are on Donaldson Pike between I-40 and Elm Hill Pike. Traffic coming down from the north on 65 South through 24 in Trinity Lane. And some volume on 65 northbound north of Saturn Parkway in Spring Hill. 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Time saver traffic and weather together on the quarter hour. What's going on this morning and throughout today? Meteorologist Marcus Bagwell at the News 2 Storm Center.
4: Thanks, Bob. A cloudy sky. Areas of mist and drizzle this morning. Temperatures are in the 60s. Now, this cloud cover is going to persist throughout most of the day. Maybe a few peaks of late day sun, but high temperatures are going to stay in the 70s to near 80 degrees. Got a cool fall feel in store for your Wednesday. I'm News 2 meteorologist Marcus Bagwell on Mix 92.9.
1: Thank you, Marcus. 7 o'clock, it's 63 degrees only right now, and thanks to United Structural Systems for that update. Well, they're laying down the law in Nolensville, plus a new Waymo program is launching just for teens. I got details on it just a minute from now on Mix 92.9.
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0: No. Maybe not the teens, but I... Yes, 14-year-old boys carrying up paper
1: loaded
0: towel.
1: Into that Waymo.
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1: Hey, it's Hannah. This is what's trending. Well, Waymo is launching a new program specifically for teens here in Middle Tennessee. The new teen account is going to be linked to a parent or guardian's account, and it's meant for kids age 13 through 17, just to get around a little bit safer and easier. So agents will be available to assist them during their rides, and parents would be able to track the cars in real time. You can get details on this, mix929.com. And down in Nolensville, they're laying down the law in school zones. This is fantastic. The school year has been going on for almost 2 months now. Since then, Nolensville police have made 65 traffic stops, have issued 38 warning tickets and 28 traffic citations to people driving distracted in school zones. So the new initiative has officers out there for a few hours at a time around the drop-off times and dismissal. And they plan on continuing this campaign further into the school year. It seems like it's doing really good to keep everybody safe. Read more about it, mix929.com. And a cartoon from your childhood is making a comeback with all new voices and stories. Darkwing Duck is being remade for Disney Plus. Going to be following Darkwing after 35 years trapped in an alternate world, which is about right because it premiered in 1991, about 35 years ago. Whoa. So Mark Hamill is going to be voicing Darkwing Duck with Seth Rogen and Lizzie Kaplan also voicing some characters. Yeah, it sounds like it's going to be really good. We don't have a release date for it just yet. That's what's trending on Mix 92.9.

0: Not a winner this week with $1,000 Minute yet.
1: Yet.
0: Only Wednesday. Yet. But a really strong showing from our first two contestants of the week. Corey and Murfreesboro started us off just missing two questions. That was it. And then yesterday, Megan and Greenbrier, she got half the questions right. Really well done.
1: Yeah.
0: Here to start the week. Not bad at all. Mix929.com. That's where you get signed up to play your favorite game on the radio. The $1,000 Minute. Okay, somebody's on hold here. Hi, is this Michelle?
2: This is Michelle.
0: Hi, Michelle. It's Sean and Hannah here at Mix929. How are you?
2: Oh, good. Good. How are you?
0: We're doing awesome. My ears hurt a little, but doing well. It's just hollering at me here. Michelle, do you want to play?
2: I'm so excited.
0: Do you want to play $1,000 Minute?
2: Yes.
0: Yes, good. All right. Yes. Michelle in Mount Juliet. Hi, Michelle.
2: Hi.
0: What's going on?
2: Oh, I'm just driving my son Lathan to school.
0: Oh, love it. I like Michelle. A lot of gusto.
1: Oh, yeah. Ready to go.
0: A lot of energy.
1: We need that energy here for the $1,000 Minute.
0: Dare I say some razzmatazz even. She has.
1: Razzmatazz.
0: Yes. First thing on a Wednesday.
1: She's ready
0: morning.
1: To rock.
0: Wednesday sound better with $1,000 a minute. Gather everybody around. 10 brand new questions are on the way at 7:25 when the clock starts ticking for Michelle in Mount Juliet. Right now, look at traffic for you with Bob August. Hey, Bob.
3: Hi, Sean.
0: Yes, I'm just recovering from Michelle, and now you're going to do something like that. That's mean.
3: Well, you know, I mean, it was only one ear, so I had to catch the other one and make them even.
0: You're right.
1: Yeah, that's true.
0: Every time we throw it to traffic, I do plug my ears, so it wasn't that bad.
3: Well, you know what? Thousands of people do, so why should you be different? We've got some volume inbound Vietnam Veterans Boulevard, past New Shackle, a lot of traffic on 65 South through 24 and Trinity Lane, and 40 westbound, busy west of Mount Juliet and on through the Hermitage area. Also going to see traffic on 24 westbound up through Laverne and Hickory Hollow, and you may see the remains of a crash on Donaldson Pike near Royal Parkway, south of Elm Hill Pike. We've also got collision now 24 westbound as you head past Old Hickory Boulevard, coming up from Laverne. Watch for that in the second from left lane. Time saver traffic and weather together on the quarter hour. Let's get the forecast from meteorologist Marcus Bagwell at the News 2 Storm Center.
4: We're going to keep the cloud cover around all day. Temperatures this morning in the 60s. Mist and drizzle will continue through about midday and then cloudy into the afternoon. Can't rule out a stray shower, but temperatures will stay in the 70s to near 80. Some late day sun Thursday. I'm News 2 meteorologist Marcus Bagwell on Mix 92.9.
0: Thanks to Mistletoe Merchants for the traffic and weather update. Last night it was literacy night at school. The librarian pulled me aside. She said, I like the book questions on the $1,000 Minute.
1: Aww.
0: So maybe today, or maybe there's some book questions for you. You just never know.
1: And we're going to have to go back to the drawing board, maybe. No.
0: That's the thing with the $1,000 Minute. There's 10 brand new questions every day. 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

0: Okay.
1: You're waiting for the $1,000 minute. It's on the way. 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Actually, less than three.
0: But after where is it?
1: Tina Turner. But where is it?
0: Where is it?
1: It's coming. It's on the way. 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
1: Hello?
2: There's Michelle!
3: Hey,
2: I'm on Julia!
3: Michelle!
4: Hello!
2: Hello, Michelle. I like your gusto, Michelle. I said earlier this morning that you have razzmatazz.
4: Yes.
1: I heard that. And that's awesome.
2: I firmly believe that you do. Okay, how much caffeine has been consumed this morning, Michelle?
1: Oh, plenty.
2: Yeah.
1: I'm ready to go.
4: Yeah, As you should.
2: Good.
4: Here we go.
2: Okay, $1,000 minute
1: Here
2: time. You want to take your family of five somewhere fun.
4: Ooh.
2: What are you thinking?
1: Yeah. I don't know. Maybe like Soundwave.
4: Oh, yeah. Oh, Soundwave's perfect.
2: Perfect.
4: Yeah. Especially now that there's a slight chill in the air.
2: Yeah.
1: That would be nice. But they got a good indoor area.
4: Exactly. Yeah. We're making sure that summer lives on.
2: How many of the five of you are children?
1: Three.
2: Okay. Yeah. Send them downstairs. You and your partner hit the grown-ups only area and call it a vacation. We'll see
4: you later.
2: Bye.
1: That's right. I like it.
2: Yeah. Okay. Well, let's make it happen here this morning with 60 seconds on the clock. That's how much time you have to answer 10 questions correctly. If you don't know an answer, you can say pass. We'll come back to it if there's time at the end. Answer a question incorrectly. You'll have another chance to answer that if there's time at the end as well. You get all 10 questions in 60 seconds this morning. You're going to win $1,000.
4: Yes.
2: The grown-ups area at Soundwaves is so fun because everyone has an agreement. I look at you, don't talk to me, I won't talk to you. You know what I mean? Nobody bother anyone.
1: I know, I love that.
2: We're all here to relax.
4: Same rules as Fight Club.
2: Yeah. All right, Hannah's going to ask your questions this morning. Michelle, your $1,000 minute clock starts right now.
4: Which country produces the most cars in the world?
1: Japan.
4: What is the hottest planet in our solar system?
1: Venus.
4: How many Blockbuster stores are left in the world?
1: One.
4: Grenadine is traditionally made from what fruit's juice?
1: Pass.
4: Twerps was a mini version of what popular candy?
1: Pass.
4: What fairy tale character had a run-in with three bears?
1: Oh, Goldilocks.
4: Jason Alexander played George on this popular sitcom?
1: Seinfeld.
4: This gum brand famously used twins in their commercials?
1: Wrigley.
4: It's Jordan Wood's birthday. Her husband plays for what NBA team?
1: The Knicks.
4: What luxury brand is represented by two C's?
1: Oh, I pass.
4: Which country produces the most cars in the world?
1: The U.S.
4: Grenadine is traditionally made by using what fruit's juice?
2: Pomegranate.
4: Amazing.
1: Oh!
2: Pomegranate. Nice job here,
4: yeah.
2: Michelle. Are you kidding me? What a fun game we got to play here this morning with you. Just missed a couple. China is the country we were looking for there. Twizzlers is that popular candy we were looking for.
4: Yeah, that was our 422 question yesterday afternoon. We knew that one might be a little tricky.
2: You knew this one. Double mint gum. You knew it.
4: It is Wrigley's
1: parent brand.
2: Chanel is that luxury brand. Everything else you nailed here.
4: Yeah.
2: This morning.
4: Absolutely
2: Michelle.
4: Incredible.
2: And we got tickets for you to go see Hans Zimmer at Bridgestone Arena on March 17th. Congratulations.
4: Yeah.
1: Oh, nice.
4: That's going to be a fun show.
1: I have a while to enjoy that.
2: Yeah.
1: That's awesome.
2: Well, I hope you guys go
1: to
2: Soundwaves anyway. And thanks for playing with us this morning.
1: All right. Thanks so much.
2: She knew half the questions.
4: Yeah.
2: That's pretty good. It's hard when you're the $1,000 minute player for real. It's tough.
4: Yeah, when the pressure is actually on.
2: Yeah, Ben in Hampshire, he's trying to be that person. He got signed up. How about Amber, Donna in Madison, Mary in Franklin, Miranda in Mount Juliet, all taking time this morning to sign up online at mix929.com. You should do the same thing. Will you get the other five questions tomorrow? If you get all 10? You're never going to find out unless you sign up.
4: I know. That's the thing. It's the only way that you're going to be able to actually play and see how you do.
2: Tomorrow morning, don't miss it. It's the $1,000 Minute. Return 7:25 on a Thursday here at Mix 92.9. Right now, a look at traffic with Bob August. Good morning, Bob.
5: Good morning, Sean. Good morning, Hannah. We've got traffic coming down from the north on 65 South, 24 in Trinity Lane, and volume on the northwest side on 24 eastbound, heading toward White's Creek Pine Falls got a crash reported eastbound 24 past Highway 49 on the way to New Hope Road, so be careful there. Got a wreck reported 24 west as you pull past Almaville Road. Another one off to the right as you head past Old Hickory Boulevard up toward Hickory Hollow Parkway. And watch for a collision near the ramp from 840 westbound to 65 north. Time-saver traffic and weather together on the quarter hour. Let's get the forecast from meteorologist Marcus Bagwell at the News 2 Storm Center.
6: Thanks, Bob. A cloudy sky. Areas of mist and drizzle this morning. Temperatures are in the 60s. Now, this cloud cover is going to persist throughout most of the day. Maybe a few peaks of late day sun, but high temperatures are going to stay in the 70s to near 80 degrees. Got a cool fall feel in store for your Wednesday. I'm News 2 meteorologist Marcus Bagwell on Mix 92.9.
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0: in 9 days ago. That's the last time the forecasted high here in Nashville was 80 or lower.
1: Jeez Louise.
0: 109 days ago.
1: It's felt like it. I'll tell you. It's definitely felt like half a year almost.
0: It's Hannah, I'm Sean Cash. Good morning. And it's not been since August 26th that the high has been below 90.
1: Yeah.
0: It's 64 degrees right now. The way that these clouds are hanging around and this little rain situation is doing its thing, I don't want to jinx it, but dare I say, it's fall, y'all.
1: Yeah.
0: Yeah, I think it is.
1: I really think we finally made it past the cusp.
0: Ah, this is so ignorant what we're doing. You and I have lived here long enough to know.
1: It's fake fall. This is false fall.
0: This is such false fall.
1: But we had false fall like once or twice already. So I don't know. I'm thinking we might really be in it.
0: That was like false 2 hours of fall.
1: I know.
0: That didn't count at all. Okay, look, if it is fall, you need to decide what is your first fall thing that you're going to do. Yesterday, there was just a little bit of coolness in the air.
1: Oh, yeah.
0: And my beautiful partner, Mimi, just dumped broth all over dinner.
1: As you should.
0: I said, what are you doing? She was like, it's fall. I want to put some broth on some stuff.
1: Yes.
0: What do you mean?
1: Yes.
0: This dish doesn't call for broth.
1: Drown it in broth.
0: I don't want to slurp dinner tonight.
1: Mm-hmm.
0: Didn't have a choice. That was her first fall thing that she wanted to do. Since we've survived a very long hot summer.
1: I'm making a pot roast tonight. I'm so excited.
0: There you go. That's a fall
1: pot roast.
0: Meal.
1: I wore a flannel yesterday. I lit up my cornbread candle from Trader Joe's. Let me tell you, I was ready.
0: Cornbread candle.
1: It smells so good.
0: 615-737-0929. What will be that first fall thing, even if this is false fall? Go out and do something.
1: We're doing something.
0: Something. Give us a call this morning. What's that first fall thing happening for you and your family here in Middle Tennessee? Bob August with a look at traffic. Hi, Bob.
2: Hi there. False fall. I like that.
0: It is, because it's going to be like 91 next week.
1: We'll probably get like, at least another day.
2: Yeah. Or, you know, a few weeks.
0: Yeah. We'll see you in November.
2: We'll be sitting around on Christmas going, what is this, Miami? Where are we? We've got 24 westbound busy driving up through Old Hickory Boulevard. We had an earlier wreck on the way up toward Hickory Hollow Parkway. That should be off to the shoulder now. And you are going to see traffic in Tusculum on Nolensville Road with a wreck northbound approaching Tusculum Road north of Old Hickory Boulevard. Careful there. Watch for a wreck 24 eastbound past Highway 49 in Pleasant View on the way to New Hope Road. And, of course, busy on 65 south through 24 in Trinity. Time saver traffic and weather together. How about those temperatures and everything else? Marcus Bagwell, News 2 Storm Center.
3: Thanks, Bob. A cloudy sky. Areas of mist and drizzle this morning. Temperatures are in the 60s. Now, this cloud cover is going to persist throughout most of the day. Maybe a few peaks of late day sun, but high temperatures are going to stay in the 70s to near 80 degrees. Got a cool fall feel in store for your Wednesday. I'm News 2 meteorologist Marcus Bagwell on Mix 92.9.
0: Even Marcus said it. A cool fall feel.
1: Yeah, Marcus is ready too. He knows.
0: So what is that first fall thing you're going to do? 615-737-0929. We're going to talk with Britt and Franklin. This is a great idea, but you got about 2 days to do it. So figure it out. Uh-oh. Figure it out.
1: Act
0: fast. We'll chat with her right before 8. Hang on.
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1: You know, it's probably not legit. You don't even care. It's fall, y'all.
2: It's fall. It is. I just looked. It's going to be like 80 or under.
1: I just looked. Where'd you look? Fall.com?
2: Yes.
1: Is it fall.com?
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1: Look, I'm with you. I think everybody is ready for it. It was a brutal summer here in Middle Tennessee. And yesterday, first day of fall, just a little bit of coolness in the air yesterday
2: afternoon. Felt amazing. Oh, my gosh.
1: This morning, it's very fall-like. So what's that first fall thing that you're going to do? You've been waiting. You've earned it. Britt is in Mount Juliet this morning. Hi, Britt. Good morning. What are you doing? Your first fall thing this year?
3: Me and the kids love to put a white sheet outside, and I bought a projector, and we do outdoor movies.
2: Yes!
1: How fun is that?
2: Oh, amazing.
1: For a second there, I thought you were cutting holes out of the sheet, and we were just, this is our Halloween decorations until we can find the other ones.
2: Just our ghost. Yeah.
1: Can't remember where I put them last year. This is our family ghost.
2: We can do that with the sheet after we watch the movie.
1: Let's check in with, thanks, Britt, for that phone call. Jeff in Murfreesboro here this morning. That first fall thing you're doing, Jeff, what is it?
4: Close the swimming pool.
1: Yeah.
2: Oh, yeah. Got to get that done at some point.
1: Okay, so how does this process start? Do you take all the water, out? Do you leave it in? How does this work?
4: No, you leave it in and turn off all the pumps. There's a huge cover that goes from one side to the other and cinch it down. That's about it.
2: Yeah. Throw some, shock in there or something.
1: Oh, okay.
2: And make sure it doesn't get all green over the winter.
1: At our house, when we close our pool, we just flip it over. That's it. That's all we got is the little...
2: Oh, you got the little plastic pool, yeah.
4: A little bit more to it than that.
1: Yeah,
2: we're closing it down for the shop for the summer.
1: This seems more complicated. Shut it down. Wrap up the hose.
2: Yeah, a little bit more complicated than yours.
1: We're done. What's that first? Thanks, Jeff, by the way, for the phone call. 615-737-0929. The first fall thing, now that it's here, for now... It's that first fall thing you're doing. We're about to check in with Leah in Gallatin. Let's just say she has big fall plans.
2: Okay.
1: She's been waiting. It involves a pumpkin and a baby. That's all I can say.
2: What?
1: 615-737-0929. I would love to hear from you as well. It's right before 8. A look at traffic here with Bob August. Good morning, Bob.
5: You know what I'm going to do, Sean, because I'm such a good guy? I'm going to come over and help you winterize your pool.
1: Thanks, buddy. That is so nice of you to do.
5: You're welcome.
2: That was one of the worst things when we had a pool growing up. We had an above ground, and that was one of our tasks that we were always roped in to do.
1: Listen to this.
2: There's always so many spiders, and it was dirty.
1: These rich people. We have to clean out the
2: people.
1: Pool. It was so awful.
2: It was an above ground, okay?
1: <That's true>.
5: Yeah, don't get any ideas.
2: Yeah. What do you think this is?
1: We had a Home Depot bucket and a hose.
5: We've got, what have we got? We've got stop-and-go traffic on the west side. Good morning. A lot of volume on 40 eastbound between 70S and Old Hickory Boulevard if you're driving in through the Bellevue area, and then you're going to be busy as you get closer to downtown Nashville. We've also got some traffic on 24 west through Laverne and Antioch. Watch for a wreck on Murfreesboro Road near Nashboro Boulevard, and we've got a collision on Nolensville Road northbound approaching Tusculum Road north of Old Hickory Boulevard. Been busy there. You may see a wreck on 24 east past Highway 49 in Pleasant View on the way to New Hope Road, exit 31. Fall is almost here. In fact, it is. 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Search Cool Ray Nashville today. Time saver traffic and weather together. How about the weather in Nashville today? Let's find out from meteorologist Marcus Bagwell at the News 2 Storm Center.
6: We're going to keep the cloud cover around all day. Temperatures this morning in the 60s. Mist and drizzle will continue through about midday and then cloudy into the afternoon. Can't rule out a stray shower, but temperatures will stay in the 70s to near 80. Some late day sun Thursday. I'm News 2 meteorologist Marcus Bagwell on Mix 92.9.
2: Thank you, Marcus. 8 o'clock now, 64 degrees. And thanks to Tire World for that update. Well, we're saying goodbye to yet another small business here in Middle Tennessee. 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
2: Hey, it's Hannah. This is what's trending. Well, we're saying goodbye to yet another small business here in Middle Tennessee. Unfortunately, after just under a decade, Brothers Burger Joint in Berry Hill going to be closing October 3rd. They released a statement on Facebook yesterday thanking their staff and patrons for a good run. And they said that while this wasn't an easy decision, it was necessary. So go and show them some support before they close their doors on October 3rd. You can get more on that at mix929.com. Where are we supposed to see Keith Urban now? Keith Urban always goes over there to eat.
15: Excellent onion rings over there.
2: They have delicious burgers. Yeah, I love them. Anyways, so sad to see them go. Check out what's in store for Franklin, downtown Franklin, getting a new city hall, park, plaza, and underground parking. We just got the renderings for it, too, if you haven't checked this out. It looks absolutely amazing. Going to be expanding the plaza and pedestrian areas near the square. Also creating public meeting spaces and updating sidewalks and streetscape with seating and gardens, shade trees, a fountain. Also, those 200 underground parking spots going to help out tremendously. Yeah, details on that, mix929.com. But city officials are saying we're only about a year away from opening for that. Mm. And we know that she was up to something. Now we finally know what it was. Taylor Swift has had new music coming out on Friday. So yesterday, she finally let us in on the secret, announced that her new song called Patient Zero is going to be released in only 2 days. And along with the announcement came a collection of new photos with a black and dark gray color scheme, leaving fans wondering, you know, what this is now. More things for us to guess.
15: Her color printer
2: is this
15: wasn't
2: a
15: working.
2: New era we're entering? What are we doing here? I guess we'll have to wait and see. That's what's trending on Mix 92.9.

0: 8 o'clock here on a Wednesday morning with the Mix Morning Show with Sean and Hannah. Love that you're waking up with us at Mix 92.9 Nashville's Variety Station. The hottest September in this city's history. Hasn't felt like fall for 1 second so far in 2026. Except for today.
1: Except for today.
0: Really starting to feel like
1: it. It's nice.
0: I know this is all a trap. We're all going to be crying here in a week's time. That's how this goes in Middle Tennessee. Don't care.
1: Don't care. I know, right?
0: Don't care.
1: It's fine. We'll take it.
0: What's that first fall thing that you're going to do now that it's starting to, at least for now, feel like fall? It's been fun chatting with mixed listeners here this morning, like Eric in Spring Hill. Eric, good morning. What's that first fall thing you're doing?
2: I'm going to get the fire pit out since it's not humid and soupy outside, and we're going to have marshmallows and cook hot dogs on it.
1: Yeah. Yes.
0: Yep, I love it. What time?
1: As you should.
0: What time should we be there?
2: Well, it'll be Saturday, so about 8 o'clock.
0: It's time to light some stuff on fire. You've earned that, okay? You know, you've earned that.
2: Tennessee's been on fire for too long. It's my turn.
0: Exactly. Mm-hmm. Exactly. The entire atmosphere has been on fire for the last 5 months. I want to be on fire now.
1: Oh, my goodness.
0: All right. Be careful, Eric, at least. Let's check in with Leah in Gallatin. Hi. Good morning, Leah. That first fall thing you're going to do this year.
3: We are going to be putting our baby in a pumpkin.
1: Yeah. Shove that baby in a pumpkin.
0: It's not 95. Get it out.
3: Exactly.
0: That's
1: incredible. How old is your baby?
3: She's 3 months old right now. Almost 4, though. And it's, I think, perfect. She's working on sitting. So
1: oh, yeah, there you go.
0: You know, pumpkins have great back support. I sit on one here at the office. It really does help. Orthopedic pumpkin chairs.
1: There you go.
0: They're really fantastic.
1: Been saying it for years.
0: Thanks, Leah. Leah, you must. This is not non-negotiable. We must see picture of baby in pumpkin.
1: Yes, 100%.
0: When photo shoot commences, must see that. Thanks for your calls this morning. Bob Ogg is here to look at traffic. Hey, Bob.
4: Yeah, you know, I did that when my kids were babies, and then I realized you were supposed to clean out the goop and the seeds and stuff.
1: We're just supposed to stick them right in there.
4: Yeah.
0: Your bathtub plumbing was never the same.
1: Their skin was probably so soft and moisturized, though.
4: That's true. Yeah, I discovered, like a new moisturizer there.
0: Puree, if you will.
4: We've got 65 southbound, busy through 24 in Trinity, driving down from the north, and you may see the remains of a crash off to the left on 24 east as you head past Highway 49 and on toward New Hope Road. We've also got a wreck, by the way, on 65 southbound around the 24 split, so be careful there as you head south of Trinity Lane. A lot of traffic on Nolensville Road, northbound approaching Tusculum Road, north of Old Hickory Boulevard. Got a wreck there. We've also got an accident on Murfreesboro Road near Nashboro Boulevard, and busy in Wilson County, Highway 109 northbound past Cherokee Boat Dock Road. You've got a wreck there on the bridge. Time-saver traffic and weather together on the quarter hour. Let's get the forecast from meteorologist Marcus Bagwell at the News 2 Storm Center.
5: Thanks, Bob. A cloudy sky. Areas of mist and drizzle this morning. Temperatures are in the 60s. Now, this cloud cover is going to persist throughout most of the day. Maybe a few peaks of late day sun, but high temperatures are going to stay in the 70s to near 80 degrees. Got a cool fall feel in store for your Wednesday. I'm News 2 meteorologist Marcus Bagwell on Mix 92.9.
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0: 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Your first chance to enter a keyword every single weekday morning is with us right before 8:30. It's Sean and Hannah. Good morning. $5,000 is up for grabs. Going to pull a grand prize winner here in just a couple of weeks. Before that, though, every Friday, there'll be a $500 pumpkin winner.
1: Yeah, like this coming Friday, which is why it's so important that you text in every single keyword that you hear in the next couple of days.
0: Megan from Nashville just a couple of days ago won $500. Mm-hmm. Congratulations to Megan.
1: Sure did.
0: Okay, your first keyword this morning to text in at 615-737-0929 this morning is mountains.
1: Mountains. That's a good one.
0: Trip to the mountains, maybe.
1: That would be really nice. Yeah, with $5,000, you sure could. Mountains is that keyword this hour. You could text it 615-737-0929 or enter it now at mix929.com.
0: Could $5,000 buy you a mountain?
1: Oh, maybe. You never know.
0: Maybe some real estate.
1: We could look into it.
0: Mountains. 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Or yeah, Hannah just said all this. Or text it at the number there. Mountains, another keyword coming right before 11:30. Let's take a look here at traffic and weather with Bob August. But first, Hannah, what's coming up a few minutes from now?
1: Well, surprise, this Nashville landmark has a new home. Plus, it turns out that we may have bit off more than we can chew with this new project.
0: Mountains, 615-737-0929 can get you $5,000 this morning. Bob August with a look at traffic now. Yeah. Hello, Bob.
2: Let me see what I can buy here. Wait a minute. Ah, I can buy Mountain Dew. There you go.
1: There you go. That's a kind of mountain.
2: Yeah. Mountain.
0: Just $4,997 more dollars and you're there, buddy.
2: That's right. That's all I need. We've got traffic on 65 northbound as you head north of Saturn Parkway and Spring Hill up toward June Lake Boulevard. Got a lot of traffic there with a wreck reported, so be careful as you head through that sector of Williamson County. You can use Highways 31 or 431 instead. We've also got Murfreesboro Road busy through Nashboro Boulevard. A wreck there, 24 west, with traffic heading up toward the 40 merge. 24 eastbound has a collision past Highway 49 in Pleasant View. That's been off to the left shoulder. Stalled SUV now on 40 west near Spence Lane. Second from right lane. Stay to your left west of Briley in the airport area. And a crash on the bridge in Wilson County on Highway 109 northbound, causing delays past Cherokee Boat Dock Road. Time saver traffic and weather together. Let's get the forecast from Marcus Bagwell at the News 2 Storm Center.
3: Thanks, Bob. A cloudy sky, areas of mist and drizzle this morning. Temperatures are in the 60s. Now, this cloud cover is going to persist throughout most of the day. Maybe a few peaks of late day sun, but high temperatures are going to stay in the 70s to near 80 degrees. Got a cool fall feel in store for your Wednesday. I'm News 2 meteorologist Marcus Bagwell on Mix 92.9.
1: Hey, it's Hannah. This is what's trending. Well, this Middle Tennessee landmark is on the move again. Pinky, the famous pink elephant statue that sat on Charlotte Pike for years, is returning to the roads. After the car wash closed down over there, Pinky was moved to be painted and restored. But as of yesterday, you're able to see her now in her new location on Murfreesboro Pike. Mm. So she's now going to stand outside Carl's Wonder Wash for at least the next couple of weeks as they celebrate their grand opening. You can get more on that, mix929.com. And maybe we bit off a little bit more than we could chew with this one. Turns out the new hotel being planned for the East Bank is not going to be open in time for the Super Bowl in 2030. According to the developers, the plan was always to open in summer of 2030, which obviously is after the Super Bowl, right, which would be in February of that year. And that's been the plan because the Super Bowl wasn't even announced when they started planning the hotel. So it seems like Metro is trying to push this through and get it built a little faster. Construction isn't even expected to begin on this project until July. So you could read more about this mix929.com. And get this, the world now has two famous Taylor Swifts. We're so lucky. What? This new Taylor Swift isn't a singer, though. An English soccer player. You didn't see this news yesterday?
0: No.
1: Oh my gosh. Widnes Town FC is an English soccer team, and they announced that they signed Taylor Swift to their team, saying, I'm sure this is the start of a love story. It's literally this guy named Taylor Swift.
0: This poor dude.
1: So fans were so quick, of course, to make jokes with references being inspired by the singer Taylor.
0: Right.
1: But no, he's going to be wearing number 10 for the team, not number 13.
0: This poor guy.
1: That's what's trending on Mix 92.9.
0: Get him in witness protection immediately.
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Well, you woke up and now you got all kinds of stuff going on here on a Wednesday. We are the soundtrack to that. Commercial free with the Backstreet Boys now. You

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0: Nashville's number one for all your favorite songs here. Almost said something that meant nothing to you. That's the type of day I'm having here. Working. I'm trying to work ahead because you're going to be gone tomorrow.
1: Yes.
0: You're going to be gone the rest of the week. And, you know, when you do that, it's kind of like when my wife leaves for a business trip.
1: Yeah, we got to put things in place.
0: Right. So I almost said something that would have meant absolutely nothing to you people. And that would have been very embarrassing.
1: That's so funny. Oh, I wish you would have said
0: it. And I'm glad I didn't do it.
1: Dang it.
0: Okay. There's Hannah. I'm Sean Cash. That's it. Enjoy your trip. I know you're going to a wedding.
1: Yeah. One of my best friends is getting married on Friday.
0: That's
1: really exciting. Yeah.
0: So fun.
1: Mm-hmm.
0: We're going to play $1,000 Minute no matter what. Jamie just got signed up online. Mix929.com. And we'll play tomorrow at 7:25.
1: Perfect.
0: When are you back?
1: Tuesday.
0: Oh, my word.
1: I'm getting out of here. Goodbye.
0: Oh, man. Think of all the mistakes I'm going to make between now and then.
1: Sorry. We got to get this girl hitched.
0: That's going to be incredible. Have a great rest of your day. Back live and local, 5:30 to 10.
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0: 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Hey there, I'm Jay Phelps in for Barb today. 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

0: 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Jay Phelps in for Barb today. If you do not have the windows open at your home or apartment today, I'm going to come by your house and throw a brick through the window because you got to get this fresh air in there. It is so... What a change in just, a day? It is so nice. Fall, at least for a few minutes, is here. We'll check the forecast coming up in a few minutes. Also, in the noon hour, playing lunchtime trivia, your knowledge of stuff could win you a pair of tickets to see the Preds.
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19: A mainly cloudy sky. I can't rule out a few peaks of sun to the east and southeast of Nashville, but it is a cool day as temperatures stay only in the 70s for the most part through this afternoon. Can't rule out a brief shower or two. Tonight will cloud back up, drop down into the low 60s. More clouds on Thursday, but some late afternoon sun, highs near 80, and then nicer weather into the weekend. I'm News 2 meteorologist Marcus Bagwell on Mix 92.9.
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0: Mix 92.9 Nashville's variety station. Coming up in the hour ahead, lunch. Yes, lunch hour is here, and it's time for Lunchtime Trivia. Great prizes this week. We're giving away a pair of tickets to see the Preds take on the Minnesota Wild at Bridgestone Arena coming up October 1st. So stick around. We'll be doing that about a half hour from now. Check the forecast, which is so nice. It feels so nice. It's coming up next.
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17: A cool afternoon with a mainly cloudy sky, especially those of you west and northwest of Nashville. Some peaks of sun to the east of Interstate 65 this afternoon. And again, can't rule out a brief shower, but it's really all about this cooler air. Temperatures primarily in the 70s. Tonight, we'll cloud back up, drop to the 60s, could have some drizzle again tomorrow morning. I'm News 2 meteorologist Marcus Bagwell on Mix 92.9.
18: All right, liking this cool weather, isn't it? Nice surprise. 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

0: Your life, your music mix, 92.9 Lunch Hours here. I'm Jay Phelps in for Barb, and it's time for Lunchtime Trivia. Here's today's prize. I love this great prize. A pair of tickets to see the Preds take on the Minnesota Wild at Bridgestone Arena on October 1st for their home season opener. Okay, that's the prize. Your job is to be the first correct answer to this question. Our number, by the way, 615-737-0929. A survey of 2,000 U.S. adults said 30% said their day can be ruined if this is not right. 30% said their day can be ruined if this is not right. What do you think? 615-737-0929.
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1: There's Ashley in Nashville. 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
1: Woohoo! 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
7: 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It is time for us to find the answer to the question. Here's the question. Grab the paper here. In a survey of 2,000 U.S. adults, 30% say their day can be ruined if this is not right. What do you say it is?
8: Their coffee.
7: You are exactly right. 30% say their day is just shot all to pieces if their coffee isn't right. Are you one of those kind of people?
8: Yes, I am one of them.
7: Kind of picky about your coffee then. All right, well, congratulations. What's your name?
8: Kevin Morales.
7: Hey, Kevin, where are you calling from?
8: From Spring Hill.
7: Okay, I got a pair of tickets for you to see the Preds take on the Minnesota Wild for the season home opener at Bridgestone Arena on October 1st.
8: That's awesome, man. Thank you.
7: Congratulations. We'll give away some more tickets tomorrow. And by the way, in case you missed it, the answer is their coffee.

0: 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How's your lunch hour going? Hope it's been good for you. It's just about over. The workday, we're still in progress, though. We're going to make it better for you with a lot of music. We play a lot every single day at Nashville's Workday Radio Station. 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
6: A mainly cloudy sky. Can't rule out a few peaks of sun to the east and southeast of Nashville, but it is a cool day as temperatures stay only in the 70s for the most part through this afternoon. Can't rule out a brief shower or two. Tonight will cloud back up, drop down into the low 60s. More clouds on Thursday, but some late afternoon sun, highs near 80, and then nicer weather into the weekend. I'm News 2 meteorologist Marcus Bagwell on Mix 92.9.
0: 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My memory serves me, we're about 30 degrees cooler than we were on Sunday. It's 70 degrees right now in the Music City. 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

0: 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It is time for our next keyword in the Great Pumpkin Contest. 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It is cash. C-A-S-H. 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Or Johnny Cash. 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

0: 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PYT, MJ, wrapping up this 90-minute music break on Mix 92.9 with this quick reminder, since we're already halfway through the work week, we're going to be looking for you and your favorite four-legged friend for the next Yappy Hour. 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Going to be headed to Edwin Warner Dog Park from 9 to 11. And Mixed Street Team's going to be loaded to the brim with all kinds of goodies, including some yummy doggy desserts from Ben & Jerry's. And while we're there, you're going to have a chance to get signed up to win a $150 Stanley Steamer gift card to help you keep home fresh and clean this fall. 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
12: Nashville weather.
13: A cool afternoon with a mainly cloudy sky, especially those of you west and northwest of Nashville. Some peaks of sun to the east of Interstate 65 this afternoon. And again, can't rule out a brief shower, but it's really all about this cooler air. Temperatures primarily in the 70s. Tonight, we'll cloud back up, drop to the 60s, could have some drizzle again tomorrow morning. I'm News 2 meteorologist Marcus Bagwell on Mix 92.9.
14: Thank you, Marcus. Kind of looks like it wants to rain, but we're not supposed to get any. So we'll call it overcast and a very comfortable 72 at Nashville's Variety Station.

0: Life, your music for the workday, right here at Mix 92.9 with Dan Morrison. Glad to have you along. It's your butter. And so if you missed it, Megan in Nashville grabbed that first $500 with our $5,000 Great Pumpkin this past Friday. And we're going to be drawing for another $500 winner this coming Friday. And then here in a few weeks, when we get to the end of the old pumpkin patch, someone's going to be walking away with 5,000 big ones. And enter every single one of these keywords we give you between now and then, and it might just be you. 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As in, welcome to the second day of fall. So text fall to 615-737-0929 right now. 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

0: Closing down the workday with the songs that pick you up, make you feel good. It's Hungry Like a Wolf from Duran Duran on Mix 92.9. Hey there, it's Butter. And if you love grabbing a burger from Brothers Burger Joint, unfortunately, you might want to get by there real soon because we got the bad news. They're going to be closing their doors October 3rd and actually took to social media with a statement thanking their staff and patrons for a great run. And no doubt it's a bit of a bummer and kind of crazy how many local businesses have had to close in the last year or so. But you can get the scoop on this and all of the day's other headlines right there under the local news tab at mix929.com. And do believe we made it all the way to rush hour, and Bob August is in with her first peek at the streets. Hey there.
1: Hey, Butter. Good afternoon. Let's go to the east side where we are packing in some traffic on 24 both ways between 440 and Briley Parkway. And a breakdown earlier on 24 westbound around the 40 merge. That was on the left shoulder. We've got word of a crash on 24 east near the ramp to Haywood Lane. Additionally, watch for a collision on Spence Lane near Murfreesboro Road. And if you're on 65 northbound, got a stalled vehicle heading past 440, that may be right in the middle of traffic there as you make your way up toward Wedgewood Avenue. Got a wreck reported on Charlotte Avenue just west of I-40 downtown. With agents in all 95 counties, Farm Bureau Insurance of Tennessee is there when you need the most. 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And that's Time Saver Traffic on Mix 92.9.
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12: Nashville weather.
13: A mainly cloudy sky, but it is a cool day as temperatures stay only in the 70s for the most part through this afternoon. Tonight will cloud back up, drop down into the low 60s. More clouds on Thursday, but some late afternoon sun. Highs near 80 and then nicer weather into the weekend. I'm News 2 meteorologist Marcus Bagwell on Mix 92.9.
0: Yep, clouds as far as you can see this afternoon, but it's kept us nice and cool, if you can believe it. 72 right now at Nashville's Variety Station.

0: question, am I wrong? On Mix 92.9, Nashville's variety station. Happy hump day. Glad to have you along this afternoon. It's Butter. And safe to say, you have had some steep competition for these Lauren Daigle tickets this week. Phones have been blowing up. And listener Adam grabbed his yesterday on the rewind. And hoping today is going to be your turn. And if you know what year CBS rebooted the Murphy Brown show, well, you got everything you need to claim them with the rewind on the way at 5:42 for your chance to win this afternoon. But we got a mountain of music between now and then. Mix Drive's locked and loaded and on the way next with a sneak peek at one of the answers for tomorrow's $1,000 minute. We'll get to that right on the other side of traffic. How about it, Bob?
1: We are busy, Butter, on 40 East through Broadway and DeMunbury, and plenty of traffic on 24 East through 440 in Briley. And you may see the remains of a collision on 24 East near the ramp to Haywood Lane. We're also busy on 440 eastbound through I-65. Watch for a wreck reported there at the split and continued volume out through Nolensville Road. You may see a wreck as well if you're on Spence Lane near Murfreesboro Road. 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
22: Well, I think we both know rush hour can be a bit of a drag, but all your favorite songs to get you home definitely helps. And we got more than an hour of them stacked up and ready to go, commercial free. And we'll toss in traffic updates when you need them, which means you're inside the mix drive with T-Swift. Getting this one started right now.

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1: So I have 6-year-old twins and I have a 3-year-old as well. And we are always on the go. I know I can get in the car. I can turn the radio on. My girls love to listen to music. So anything that's on Mix 92.9, I know we're going to have a good ride there.
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1: And a very happy hump day to you as we have just made it to 5 o'clock in the Music City. Sure do appreciate you letting us tag along on the ride home this afternoon with Huntrix all set to kick off the second half of the Mix Drive right on the other side of traffic. How we looking, Bob?
2: We've got plenty of clutter butter as we get you home this afternoon. Busy on 40 eastbound around the South Loop. A lot of traffic on 440 eastbound as you head past 65 over toward Nolensville Road. We've had some heavy traffic on Wedgewood Avenue, especially eastbound several blocks through 8th Avenue. We've had a wreck there as you head over toward I-65. Watch for a collision on Charlotte Avenue around 12th Avenue North, a couple of blocks from the South Loop. And you may see a wreck on 40 westbound as you head west of 65 past 28th Avenue. That was on the right shoulder. 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
1: Mix 92.9. It's automatically on as soon as I turn on my car, and it's always playing music no matter what time I get in there. It just so happens to be either the very start of the song that I enjoy or right in the middle at the good part, so it always makes me really happy.
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0: Well, you probably noticed we got nothing on but feel good variety for the ride home. But the B-52's there, was shaking, butter here. And who knew Pinky the Pink Elephant was so loved and adored? You've probably seen it for years and years over on Charlotte Pike. But old Pinky has since been on the move and has found a temporary new home outside of Carl's Wonder Wash on Murfreesboro Pike. And Pinky's looking all shiny and new, too, with a new paint job and more. And we understand she's going to be in the current spot for at least a few more weeks to celebrate the grand opening. So keep your eyes peeled if you want to see her over there on Murfreesboro Pike. And got a link to read more under the local news tab at mix929.com when you get to the house. But if I were you, I'd get that phone ready. More of these Lauren Daigle tickets up for grabs with the Rewind next. And Bob's back with a much-needed update on traffic.
1: We do have a bit of a slow roll. Butter on the east side on 24 eastbound. Off of 40 through 440 in Briley, and watch for traffic on 440 eastbound east of Hillsborough, past 65 and Nolensville Road. We had an earlier wreck on Wedgwood Avenue with a lot of traffic heading past 8th Avenue, especially eastbound toward I-65. And word of a wreck on 840 westbound in Wilson County off the 40 split as yet toward Central Pike. A couple of vehicles may be off on the shoulder. That's time saver traffic on Mix 92.9.
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14: 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Joe Ryan. 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
16: All right, here's the dealio. If you know the year that it all went down, got a pair of tickets to see Lauren Daigle with your name on them. 615-737-0929. 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

0: Kavanaugh grilled, Murphy Brown back, Burt Reynolds gone, Youngblood top 10.
1: Hi, Mix92.9. Who is this?
2: It's April.
1: Well, hello, April. Happy hump day. How goes it?
2: It goes great.
1: Well, so glad to hear that. Where are you calling from this afternoon?
2: Springfield.
1: Well, thanks for having us on in Springfield. And I got a sneaky feeling you want to go to the Ryman to see Lauren Daigle this December.
2: I would love to.
1: No idea why I'm thinking that.
2: Right?
1: I'm kidding. Do you happen to know that year we're looking for?
2: I'm thinking 2018.
3: That's right.
1: Woo! I'm thinking you're a big old winner. Yes, ma'am.
2: Yay, that's so exciting.
1: I'm excited for you. Yay! Big show December 3rd at the Ryman. Yay. Who's going to be the lucky one to go with you, April?
2: I think I'm going to take my 13-year-old for her birthday.
1: Oh, you two are going to have a blast. Congratulations.
2: Yay, thank you. That's so awesome.
1: Just like you, my dear. And as you heard, she's in Springfield this afternoon. And here's to hoping we're setting you up with the next pair of Lauren Daigle tickets. You know the drill. Early Clue will help you do it. Got that for you in a couple of tunes. But first, it's You Somebody from Kings of Leon on Mix 92.9.

0: music. Hey, it's Butter. And if you missed it or wasn't sure, 2018 was the one we were hunting for on the Rewind this afternoon. And April R. of Springfield helped us figure it out and now has some sweet holiday plans with her daughter to see Lauren Daigle at the Ryman this December. And got another pair up for grabs for your Friday Eve. And if I were you, I'd figure out what year the movie Three Billboards Outside Ebbing, Missouri landed in theaters. Again, Three Billboards Outside Ebbing, Missouri. Want to know when the hat hit theaters, and you're going to be all set for success at 5:42 tomorrow. And here's to hoping you've rounded the corner for home. We're still quite busy in the traffic department, but Bob August back to wrap it up. Where are we headed this time?
1: Let's scoot up to Madison, Butter. We've had a wreck on 65 northbound heading past Old Hickory Boulevard. Watch for activity maybe on the left shoulder there. Also got word of an accident at 8th and Broadway. Watch for that if you are downtown. And I've got a crash in Wilson County on 840 westbound off 40 split as you head towards Central Pike. Maybe a couple of vehicles there involved, and that should be off to the shoulder. 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One call and it's handled. Cool Ray, keeping Tennessee cool, plumbing right, and lights bright. Back tomorrow with more Time Saver traffic on Mix 92.9.
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17: Cloudy skies out there this evening with temperatures cooling off into the mid-60s overnight. There'll be some patchy drizzle and some fog first thing Thursday morning. But by afternoon, some sunshine should break free and we'll warm into the low 80s for highs. Low to mid-80s as we head into Friday, into the weekend, and temperatures starting in the 50s. So feeling like fall. I'm News 2 Chief Meteorologist Danielle Breezy for Mix 92.9.
0: Thank you, Danielle. And I'll take all these clouds over a heat wave any day. It's a comfortable 72 right now at Nashville's Variety Station.

0: Mix on me tonight. I got you singing along on the ride home with Simply Red there. How goes it? Butter here. And taking a quick peek at what's trending. And have you heard? Waymo getting ready to launch a new program specifically aimed at teens right here in Middle Tennessee. Yet these self-driving cars can now be held down by your kiddos. But there is a catch. Teen accounts must be linked to their parent or guardian's accounts first. And kids 13 to 17 would be eligible to take a ride in a Waymo. And we understand live agents would assist during their rides. And parents can also track it in real time. And if you'd like to read more, just hit up the local news tab at mix929.com for a link.
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1: 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I might be doing some project with my kids, playing with my dog. I mean, honestly, Mix 92.9 is on all the time.

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0: Just Dance, Lady Gaga on Mix 92.9, Nashville's variety station. 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
14: This evening will be mostly cloudy with temperatures dipping into the mid-60s overnight. There'll be some fog, some mist, some drizzle first thing Thursday morning. But by afternoon, some breaks of sunshine as we warm to around 80. We're back up into the low to mid-80s as we go into Friday and into the weekend. But morning lows will start in the 50s, so feeling like fall. I'm News 2 Chief Meteorologist Danielle Breezy for Mix 92.9.
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